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3: Yeah. For the city though. Yeah. I gotta light the tower up for this. Yeah. Okay.

Way out of dip out of six, run out of six, just like it did. Why was TPS at my crib until you boy slid? It is what it is. Check signing is my kink, pushing out ink, I feel like a squid. I will probably need a YouTube search just for me to do it.

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Hold up. I don't need no luck. I said it with a straight face, baby, that's poker. Been a little sober, gotta mix it in my soda. I clean up good, a roper, doper. Baby, I'm the shh, but that's a good odor. I'm a young star.

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Follow us on TikTok at cater.au to stay up to date.

0: tomorrow, but it's now been revealed it was signed on Sunday. Both parties reportedly signed the document digitally. AFP has been called in to investigate a stunt during Pauline Hanson's address to the National Press Club. The activist group Get Up claims it was behind the unfurling of the banner that criticised the One Nation leader's position on worker pay. Meantime, the party's Barnaby Joyce is backing Hanson's demand that migrants speak English, telling 7:30 it's for their own good.
1: You can go home and speak Romanian, but you have to have the competency in English to be an equal participant in the Australian culture, and you have to have the capacity to make sure that your worth is able to be conducive to Australia's progression.
0: More than 300 business leaders will swap the offers for the cold concrete for the annual Vinnie's CEO sleepout in Sydney tonight. Yolanda Says from St Vincent de Paul says demand for their services continue to be high.
2: Yeah, look, demand across all of our services is at an all-time high, and unfortunately some of those turnaway rates are also very high. So people are coming to us right through the spectrum of homelessness, so people who are at risk of homelessness.
0: And Qantas has unveiled the launch date for its direct Sydney to London flights. Updating sport, England has won its opening World Cup match down in Croatia 4-2 this morning. Skipper Harry Kane scored a double in the first half as the sides went into the sheds 2 goals apiece. He told SBS Sport what inspired him.
3: The manager gave us a speech at halftime just to say, look, if we lose, we lose. We're losing our way. And I think you saw that, how the way we come out in the second half, we went full gas and they couldn't live with it. And that's the level we have to set for every game.
0: And Blue Stars Katoni Staggs and Victor Radley have been charged over incidents in last night's Game 2 Origin loss to Queensland.
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5: Mostly sunny today. We're heading for a top of 23 degrees in Penrith. Hey, I'm Chandra Llewellyn. Well, it's official. The US and Iran have signed their Memorandum of Understanding early. The documents reiterates Tehran's commitment not to produce nuclear weapons. Speaking ahead of the signing, Donald Trump warned he would resume strikes if Iran doesn't, quote, behave.
6: If I don't like it, if they don't behave, we'll go right back to dropping bombs right smack in the middle of their head. Okay?
5: The New South Wales government will splash $126 million on the New South Wales Police Force to help fight crime. The majority of the funds will be used on tech upgrades to help police outsmart the underworld. Police Minister Yasmin Catley explains.
7: Technology is rapidly evolving and government needs to stay agile. If criminals are using encrypted phones, digital platforms and dirty money, police need the power and the technology to smash that model. This budget will give law enforcement the digital infrastructure and tools they need to outpace criminals.
5: Caught today for a 21-year-old man after leading police on a wild chase through Greenacre in Sydney Southwest overnight. Police say the driver failed to stop and hit a curb. He also allegedly tested positive for drugs. And Maya has copped backlash for stocking a women's t-shirt that reads, "I'm too pretty to do math." Australia's former chief scientist, Dr. Kathy Foley, has written to the department store's CEO saying it sends the wrong message. Updating sport, the Origin players are heading home today. The Maroons and Blues turn their attention to the decider in 3 weeks' time after Queensland smoked New South Wales 44-24 at the MCG. Maroons winger Selwyn Cobbo scored 3 tries. He says it was deafening to hear 90,000 people screaming for the full 80.
8: My first time playing there and, yeah, had fun. It was pretty loud. Couldn't hear myself, so I
5: The department store's CEO saying it sends the wrong message. Updating sport, the Origin players are heading home today. The Maroons and Blues turn their attention to the decider in 3 weeks' time after Queensland smoked New South Wales 44.

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0: 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Love a song and can't get enough of it?
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7: 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A decade after Amy Wensley's tragic death was hastily labelled as suicide, the case has been reopened for the fourth time, now classified as a homicide. 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
13: Mostly sunny, a top of 15 degrees in Katoomba, 16 in Blackheath. Hey, I'm Chandra Llewellyn. The Memorandum of Understanding between the US and Iran has officially been signed. The agreement was scheduled to be signed in Switzerland tomorrow, but it's now been revealed it was signed on Sunday. Both parties reportedly signed the document digitally. AFP has been called in to investigate a stunt during Pauline Hanson's address to the National Press Club. The activist group Get Up claims it was behind the unfurling of the banner that criticised the One Nation leader's position on worker pay. Meantime, the party's Barnaby Joyce is backing Hanson's demand that migrants speak English, telling 7:30 it's for their own good.
14: You can go home and speak Romanian, but you have to have the competency in English to be an equal participant in the Australian culture, and you have to have the capacity to make sure that your worth is able to be conducive to Australia's progression.
13: More than 300 business leaders will swap the offers for the cold concrete for the annual Vinnie's CEO sleepout in Sydney tonight. Yolanda Says from St Vincent de Paul says demand for their services continue to be high.
15: Yeah, look, demand across all of our services is at an all-time high, and unfortunately some of those turnaway rates are also very high. So people are coming to us right through the spectrum of homelessness, so people who are at risk of homelessness.
13: And Qantas has unveiled the launch date for its direct Sydney to London flights. Updating sport, England has won its opening World Cup match, downing Croatia 4-2 this morning. Skipper Harry Kane scored a double in the first half as the sides went into the sheds, 2 goals apiece. He told SBS Sport what inspired him.
16: The manager gave us a speech at halftime just to say, look, if we lose, we lose. We're losing our way. And I think you saw that, how the way we come out in the second half, we went full gas and they couldn't live with it. And that's the level we have to set for every game.
13: And Blue Stars Katoni Staggs and Victor Radley have been charged over incidents in last night's Game 2 Origin loss to Queensland.
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4: Mostly sunny today. We're heading for a top of 23 degrees in Penrith. Hey, I'm Chandra Llewellyn. Well, it's official. The US and Iran have signed their Memorandum of Understanding early. The documents reiterates Tehran's commitment not to produce nuclear weapons. Speaking ahead of the signing, Donald Trump warned he would resume strikes if Iran doesn't quite behave.
5: If I don't like it, if they don't behave, we'll go right back to dropping bombs right smack in the middle of their head. Okay?
4: The New South Wales government will splash $126 million on the New South Wales Police Force to help fight crime. The majority of the funds will be used on tech upgrades to help police outsmart the underworld, Police Minister Yasmin Catley explains.
6: Technology is rapidly evolving and government needs to stay agile. If criminals are using encrypted phones, digital platforms and dirty money, police need the power and the technology to smash that model. This budget will give law enforcement the digital infrastructure and tools they need to outpace criminals.
4: Caught today for a 21-year-old man after leading police on a wild chase through Greenacre in Sydney Southwest overnight. Police say the driver failed to stop and hit a curb. He also allegedly tested positive for drugs. And Maya has copped backlash for stocking a women's t-shirt that reads, "I'm too pretty to do math." Australia's former chief scientist, Dr. Kathy Foley, has written to the department store's CEO saying it sends the wrong message. Updating sport, the Origin players are heading home today. The Maroons and Blues turn their attention to the decider in 3 weeks' time after Queensland smoked New South Wales 44-24 at the MCG. Maroons winger Selwyn Cobbo scored 3 tries. He says it was deafening to hear 90,000 people screaming for the full 80.
7: My first time playing there and yeah, had fun. It was pretty loud. Couldn't hear myself speak, but enjoying myself.
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1: Kata's Mystery Mixtape. 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Oh my God. 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
7: 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A decade after Amy Wensley's tragic death was hastily labelled as suicide, the case has been reopened for the fourth time, now classified as a homicide. 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
11: Afternoon is Harrison Preeb. The federal government has announced concessions for small businesses following criticism of its budget tax changes. A 50% active asset reduction will be extended to businesses with a turnover of up to $10 million per year, $8 million higher than the previous threshold.
12: We understand that there's never a unanimous view about economic reform and particularly about tax reform. It's always contested. It's always contentious. But it will be worth it. We are delivering real change here.
11: Treasurer Jim Chalmers speaking there. The US and Iran have signed a memorandum of understanding to end the war and reopen the Strait of Hormuz. Donald Trump warning Iran it has 60 days to iron out a final agreement or face consequences.
13: It's a memorandum of understanding. If it doesn't get done in 60 days, that's all right. We go back to bombing. You know, I don't want to do that because it's so good, but we might have to.
11: Vodafone says an early outage has been resolved. Thousands of customers experienced intermittent network issues this morning caused by an outage at one of the telco's network hubs. Services are now progressively being restored. And Victorian police investigating if a driver deliberately ran over a gaggle of geese crossing the road. Four birds were killed with the car allegedly driving away from the scene last Thursday. Surviving geese treated by a local vet and have since been released. Colombia has defeated Uzbekistan 3-1 in the final match of today's FIFA World Cup action. England down Croatia 4-2. Ghana beat Panama 1-0, while Portugal and Congo played out a 1-1 draw. Round 15 of the AFL opens tonight with Fremantle hosting Geelong at Optus. And Blue Stars Katoni Staggs and Victor Radley free to play for their clubs this weekend, despite being charged over incidents in last night's Game 2 State of Origin loss to Queensland. Staggs has been fined 13% of his match pay. payments for a careless high tackle on Kalen Ponga, while Radley has been hit with a fine of 7% for a dangerous contact shot on Trent Liero.
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16: Afternoon, fam. K-Sara now with you. And just quietly, we are the freshest station around. Yes, I might be biased, but to prove my point, let's get into three of the hottest new drops. Here comes at number three, Prosper and Clooney's new EP. It's called Free Your Mind. In at number two, all the way from the UK, Stormzy teaming up with Friday for Blessings. And right now, the gorgeous Aya Star with Tornado. This is brand new music. So remember where you heard it first, right here on K-Dar.

Throwing It Back with Teo Cruz and Luda. Break Your Heart on Kader. Now, if you haven't heard the news, Bryson Tiller is bringing his Neo Trap Soul Tour down under this January. It's going to kick off in Perth, then it's coming to Melbourne, Sydney and Brizzy, and we've got tickets to go. All thanks to Live Nation. 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Stick with me, Olivia Rodrigo, on the other side of the ad break. Some Don Toliver, speaking of people coming to town. And right now, here is DaBaby. This is Kader.

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5: 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This is Bless.
6: 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It's day one.
0: Yo, this your boy, A Huncho. You're tuning in to Kata. Let's get it. Ha ha.
7: In Campbelltown, we've got reports of a medical emergency on Blaxland Road, Abad Galley Road, into Macquarie Fields. The car's broken down on Victoria Road at Canterbury Road with delays in all directions. And in Narellan, traffic remains heavy on Narellan Road westbound approaching Mount Annan Drive after an earlier incident with delays all the way back into Campbelltown. The M5 slowing westbound from Reesby to Moorbank. It's a travel time of 35 minutes from Kingsgrove westbound to Preston's. 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I'm Lisa Kowalski. That's the latest traffic on Kata.
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Rita Ora teaming up with Chris Breezy. Of course, Chris Brown, he is getting ready to go on tour with Usher. That kicks off on June 26th, so not long now. And also he's had a reprieve in the case regarding his housekeeper and his dog. Now, the dog bit the housekeeper. She is looking for $90 million in damages. The trial has ended in a mistrial temporarily because one of the jurors was found Googling or trying to find information on the internet about the case, which is a no-no. So it has been postponed with a mistrial until they find a new jury. Now, coming up after four, that's your next chance to have a listen at Kater's Mystery Mixtape. And hopefully we'll get you closer to picking up $1,000 and a Fetch TV Mini with 12 months subscription. So stick with me right now, Olivia Marsh, Paraglider on Kater.

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14: On the M5 in Hammondville, we've got debris westbound just past Henry Lawson Drive with a 40K speed drop in place. It's a 39-minute run from Kingsgrove westbound to Preston's. North Meter, buses broken down on Windsor Road southbound at Campbell's Street just before James Roos Drive with some pretty heavy delays. Denniston, there's a crash on Blaxland Road at Beattie Road. And in Campbelltown, reports of a medical emergency on Blaxland Road at Bad Galley Road. 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I'm Lisa Kowalski. That's the latest traffic on Cater.
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0: Biebs and Speed Demon on Cater. I just found out that Jalen Brunson of the New York Knicks, he gets ready before he goes, walks onto the court, before every basketball game. He gets ready and gets psyched with Justin Bieber. How cute is that? He is just an incredibly inspiring human. If you haven't checked out Jalen Brunson's backstory, let me tell you, it's going to make you want to do better each and every day. Right now, let's get into the artist who is in the country. Is playing Brizzy tonight. And of course, in Sydney on Saturday night, I'm talking about the incredible Dave off The Boy Who Played the Harp. Here he is teaming up with
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5: 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It's Day One.
6: 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You're tuning in to Kato. Let's get it. Ha ha.
2: On the M5, it's slowing westbound after an earlier incident just past Henry Lawson Drive. Travel time is 39 minutes from Kingsgrove westbound to Preston's. In the M4 tunnel, looking heavy westbound at the Parramatta Road entry. In North Meter bus breakdown on Windsor Road southbound at Campbell Street just before James Roos Drive. Over to Marrickville, a crash on Fraser Street at Wardell Road near Marrickville Park. And in Homebush West, traffic looking slow on Centenary Drive southbound towards Arthur Street. 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Powerball's massive $20 million draw is on tonight. 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I'm Lisa Kowalski. That's the latest traffic on KDAR.
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9: Hi there, Harrison Preet with you. Opposition leader Angus Taylor says the government's latest backflip is a sign that they should scrap the budget and start again. The threshold for small business capital gains tax concessions will be raised significantly following backlash from industry groups. Taylor says while it's a step forward, it still signals to businesses there's no point in growing.
10: That's exactly the kind of signal you'd expect from this Prime Minister and this Treasurer, who have never worked in businesses. They don't understand them. If you don't grow the business, you don't grow the country, you don't grow incomes, you don't grow employment, you don't grow opportunity, you don't grow aspiration.
9: Net overseas migration has dropped to below pre-pandemic levels. According to the Australian Bureau of Statistics, 301,000 people migrated here in the past year, lower than in 2019. Prime Minister Anthony Albanese had previously predicted the figure would fall to 295,000. The housing crisis is impacting women with younger mothers, now the fastest growing group experiencing homelessness. New research also shows that women take longer to save for a home and are less likely to own investment properties compared to men. And the US and Iran have signed an agreement to end the war. The memorandum of understanding was slated to be signed in Switzerland tomorrow, but it's been revealed it's already been signed electronically. Well, the numbers in for last night's Origin Clash, 4.3 million people tuning in, making it the most watched Origin of all time. It was also the biggest Origin crowd ever, with 91,671 people attending the MCG. England has won its opening World Cup match down in Croatia, 4-2 this morning. Skipper Harry Kane scored a double in the first half, as the sides went into the sheds 2 goals apiece. And Australia stumped Bangladesh by 9 wickets at the Women's T20 World Cup in Headingley. A dominant bowling display left the Aussies chasing just 78 for victory, reaching the target in the 9th over.
11: Kesara.
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getting closer to giving away $1,000 and the Fetch TV Mini with 12-month subscription. Two people this morning picked up $200 and a Fetch TV Mini with 12-month subscription because two songs were guests. So here are the songs that we already know. Song number one is Blackpink and Jump. Song number two is from an artist who is going to be here in October. Song number three was guest, Charlie XCX, Chains of Love was the name of it. Song number four is from a Australian DJ producer. And after we play Kata's Mystery Mixtape one more time for you, I'm going to give you a clue about song number five to get you a little closer to scoring that cash. Kata.com.au is where you need to register if you think you know any or all of the songs, six of them spliced together. We need them title and artist in the correct order for the $1,000 and the Fetch TV Mini with 12-month subscription. And now here comes your clue about the artist, or the artists, I should say, of song number five. Two artists, both born in the UK, although one of those artists you would presume comes from Atlanta. Hope that gets you a little closer. Make sure you're listening from 8 tomorrow morning. That's your next chance to have a listen. And that is when Jake is going to call somebody back, so it might as well be you. Make sure you've registered at kata.com.au.

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1: Settle down and do. I'll drop down one finger for it.

Dominic Fike and White Keys on Kader. Now, if you love the music we play, let us know because there's money in it. $200 up for grabs each and every week. We want to just hook you up for taking the music survey. We're also up for you telling us what you can't stand or what you can do without. So let us know. Take the music survey and potentially collect $200 for doing so. In fact, you could tell us what you think of this one. Kehlani teaming up with the iconic Missy Elliott. This is Back and Forth. This is what Kader sounds like.

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7: In North Parramatta, we have a bus breakdown. James Rose Drive westbound before Windsor Road. It's currently in the left-hand lane with some minor delays building. Warrenora, a van's broken down on River Road eastbound past the Warrenora Bridge. The M2 looking quite busy westbound approaching Windsor Road. It's a 24-minute run from the Lane Cove Tunnel. The M5 also underpace westbound with a travel time of 39 minutes from Kingsgrove to Preston's and through Mossman and Cremorne, the Spit Road and Military Road, very slow westbound. Solo by NYOB, Tames Admin 365 days a year, so you never have to cram tax again. Sign up for Solo at NYOB.com. I'm Lisa Kowalski, that's the latest traffic on Kata.
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First Lady of Murder, Inc. is the latest superstar adding Australia to their touring schedule. That's right. The beautiful Ashanti is bringing the Rock With You tour down under this November. She's going to be in Perth, Sydney, Melbourne and Brizzy. We got tickets to go. Kata.com.au. Have you entered? I do so pretty quickly because Jake is hooking people up tomorrow morning. And speaking of Ashanti, here's her baby daddy teaming up with Jeremiah. This is The Fix and this is Kata.

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1: Australia's home of hip-hop and R&B. 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Did it anyway, I probably should have never cared. When I knew better, but I didn't do no better. I just wasted my time.
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11: Hey, what's happening, y'all? 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
12: What's going on? This is Bless.
13: 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It's day one.
14: Yo, this your boy, A Huncho. You're tuning in to Kader. Let's get it. Ha ha.
15: In North Parramatta, look out for a bus breakdown on James Roos Drive westbound just before Windsor Road. It's sitting in the left-hand lane. Warrenora, a van's broken down on River Road eastbound past the Warrenora Bridge. The M4 under speed westbound towards Silver Road. It's a 37-minute travel time from the tunnel exit to Eastern Creek. And in Windsor, a reported crash on Macquarie Street, northbound at Bell Street. The M2, also very busy westbound approaching Windsor Road. It's taking 28 minutes from the Lane Cove Tunnel to get there. 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I'm Lisa Kowalski. That's the latest traffic on Kader.
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1: with the Dirty Dozen. I caught it.

Nas X on Kata. He is out of rehab and he has just posted a very emotional video to camera talking about his bipolar diagnosis, also promising fans that there is new music coming, just not in the immediate future. Right now, still sitting atop the Billboard 200, people are speculating that Iceman may drop off next week. But for the moment, Drake is absolutely crowned the king. Here he is with Janice, Shut the F Up. This is Kata. Case Around the Dirty Dozen up next. A million.

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14: 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It's day one.
15: Yo, yo, this your boy, A Hunter. You're tuning in to Kata. Let's get it. Ha ha.
16: In West Ryde, a two-car crash is causing delays along Victoria Road westbound at Merrill Street. Into North Parramatta, a bus has broken down on James Roos Drive westbound before Windsor Road. It's sitting in the left-hand lane. Warrenora, a van breakdown on River Road eastbound past the Warrenora Bridge. The M4 underpaced westbound towards Silverwater Road. It's a 37-minute run from the tunnel exit to Eastern Creek. Feed the family at Guzmany Gomez with their family fiesta. Two regular burritos or bowls, two kids' mains, family fries, four drinks and two Chipotle mayos from just $54. I'm Lisa Kowalski. That's the latest traffic on KDAR.
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18: Hi, Harrison Preeb here. More small businesses will qualify for Labor's capital gains tax reforms under changes announced today. The 50% discount will now apply to businesses with an annual turnover of up to $10 million, benefiting around 2.7 million firms. The proposed reforms need support from the Greens in the Senate. Leader Larissa Waters pushing for tougher measures targeting property investors.
19: The government could have been so much braver and actually tackled the housing crisis, and instead, we've seen them tinkering around the edges and now making even more carve-outs.
18: The US and Iran have signed their Memorandum of Understanding early. The document reiterates Tehran's commitment not to produce nuclear weapons. Speaking ahead of the signing, Donald Trump warns he will resume strikes if Iran doesn't behave.
20: If I don't like it, if they don't behave, we'll go right back to dropping bombs right smack in the middle of their head. Okay.
18: Well, a drop in the number of job ads across Australia. The latest SEEK data showing a 0.8% decline month on month, while the number of applicants fighting for each position was up by 3.6%. And Vodafone says its network services have now been fully restored after this morning's outage. The telco says a power issue at one of its network's hubs is to blame, and the incident is now being reviewed. Bobby Hill is back at training, but the Magpies aren't putting a timeline on his return. While Bulldogs veteran Tom Liberatore is set to return for the clash against St Kilda this Sunday after spending time away with concussion. Round 15 of the AFL to open tonight, Fremantle hosting the Cats at Optus Stadium. New South Wales star Katoni Staggs has learned his fate over an incident in last night's Origin loss to the Maroons. Staggs sin bin for a shot on Kalen Ponga. He's been fined 13% of his match fee, but has escaped suspension. And Colombia's down Uzbekistan 3-1 in the final match of today's FIFA World Cup action. Earlier, England down Croatia 4-2.
0: This is Kate.
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27: If it's hot and it's just dropped on the Hip Hop and R&B tip, well, we got you covered. We're going to do them 12 to 1, and I've got a hot new drop from Mac Miller teaming up with Ty Dolla $ign to get on for you shortly. Also got a new drop from Sid from the internet. I'm going to play that after 6. Speaking of after 6, well, State of the Culture is on because it's Thursday. That means we tap in with Matthew Craig today from AU Dollars, and we're going to talk about 3 incredible emerging artists coming out of our incredible country. And who else knows what we're going to talk about, but we always have a good rave. That is coming up after 6, so please stick around for that. We got DJ Pluggy on the ones and twos a little later, and right now on the throwback tip, keeping the vibes high, it's DJ Nike. This is K-Sarah and the Dirty Dozen right here on K-Dot.
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8: On the M2 in Balcombe Hills, we've got a broken down B double westbound approaching Windsor Road. Travel time now from Lane Cove Tunnel to Windsor Road is 40 minutes. Into Bankstown, a car and pedestrian incident on the Hume Highway near Chapel Road. In Canterbury, looking quite slow westbound on Canterbury Road. Bondi Junction also under speed westbound on Old South Head Road at Sid Einfield Drive, and the M4 slowing westbound at Church Street. It's taking 37 minutes from the tunnel exit to Eastern Creek. 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I'm Lisa Kowalski. That's the latest traffic on Kader.
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10: Hey, what's happening, homeboy? It's TIP, man. Letting you know right now, you're listening to K-Sara and the Dirty Dozen, partner. So hold what you got. Keep it all.

0: doing 12 to 1 for your drive home, Case around the Dirty Dozen here on Kater. Kick the countdown off with Infamous and Project Pat, Secret Indictment, the name of the track. In at number 11, that is Ricky Rosé teaming up with T.I. for Mahogany Caskets. Ricky Rosé, as I like to call him, is getting trolled all over the internet because he keeps going on podcasts talking about how rich he is, and then he got caught flying coach. Ouch. 50 Cent and a lot of other people are having a field day with this. I'm no fan of Ricky Rosé, and I call him that because Rick Ross is just not his real name. All right, having a look at some other news. This is an interesting one. TDE is going to partner with Uptown Records. Now, Uptown Records was responsible for Biggie, Jodeci, Mary J. back in the day, and it is now going to have sort of be resurrected with artists like Young Miami, G Herbo, and Trap Dicky on it with a partnership with TDE. All right, in other news, Pretty Ricky and B2K are going to go up against each other in the next verses. That's going to happen next week. Mystical is looking at 20 plus years in jail. He's been found guilty again of essaying another female. So, Mr. Shake Your Ass, Show Me What You're Working With. Yeah, he's going to be doing that behind bars for a very long time. Lil Nas X has opened up and been very transparent and vulnerable in a post describing his him being diagnosed with bipolar disorder, talking about coming out of rehab, feeling better, grounding himself, and starting to work on new music, which is great news. And 50 Cent is also trolling Floyd Mayweather, because Floyd Mayweather, who's went from worth millions to bouncing bad checks, and 50's having a field day. All right, let's do some new music.
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0: All right, well, this isn't technically a brand new track, but it is a shortened, edited version because it has seen a huge resurgence on TikTok. A lot of people discovering this for the very first time. So it has been re-released as a radio edit version. And this is, of course, Mac Miller, May He Rest in Peace, featuring Ty Dolla $ign. It came out in 2016. And this track was the song that Mac Miller apparently wrote about Ariana Grande. So let's get into it now. This is almost brand new music for your ears. So remember where you heard this first, right here on Kater.
3: 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I've been waiting all year for this moment. I've been picturing

0: Hey, what's the deal, y'all? It's Ty Dolla $ign, Pusha X, the label. Taylor Gang of Die right here with the homegirl, K-Sada. Sada. You already know what it is, man. Dirty Dozen Radio. Come on, let's get it.
1: K-Sada will be back right after this.
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14: Hey, what's happening, y'all? This is Olu from Earth Gang.
15: 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This is Bless.
16: 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It's day one.
17: Yo, this your boy, A Huncho. You're tuning in to Cater. Let's get it. Ha ha.
18: On the M2 in Balcombe Hills, a broken down B-double is now being cleared westbound at Windsor Road. Travel time from the Lane Cove Tunnel to Windsor Road is a whopping 40 minutes. In Bankstown, we have a car and pedestrian incident on the Hume Highway just near Chapel Road, and the M4 very slow in both directions, passing Greystanes Road. The Harbour Bridge and Tunnel also looking very busy in both directions, and the M5 still seeing heavy delays. It's a 35-minute run from Kingsgrove into Preston's. 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I'm Lisa Kowalski. That's the latest traffic on Cater.
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Two best friends and they with it in. 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Presidential suite with 100 deep. Everything free, put it on me. If my got on mask, it ain't trick or treat. What's the time? I ain't leaving. Take it, now we even. She in love with a demon.

Vince Staples and Cotton comes in at number 7 as we do them 12 to 1 for your drive home. And right now, we are getting super psyched for another big game from the Socceroos this weekend when they take on the USA in Seattle. And the Aussie fans that are travelling around America and Canada and Mexico cheering on our boys have got a new chant just for the USA game. And I'm here for it. They are chanting. And I've got to say, people are clapping as I walk down the streets chanting this, that Aussie boys are on a bender. Donald Trump's a sex offender. And they are not wrong. So hilarious stuff. Loads of people are getting a lot of traction out of that on the internet, as you can imagine. Now, where can we watch this on Saturday morning at 5 a.m.? Well, there are some wonderful live sites happening. You just need to pick your state. I'm going to mention a couple of them here in New South Wales, or in Sydney, I should say. First of all, Tumbalong Park. They will be having a watch party. There is also at Sydney Olympic Park, the Cathy Freeman Park. There's a watch party happening there. Parramatta Square. Just having a look for the 20th. Hammondville Oval in Moorbank. And North Bondi Park at Ramsgate Avenue. So if you want to cheer on our boys, I would get out there to any one of those live sites. And, of course, plenty of pubs will be showing it as well. All you have to do is figure out, are you staying up all night Friday night or are you getting up early on Saturday morning? Ah, the conundrum. Right, now though, we're going to double up a couple of my favourite tracks that have come out in aid of the FIFA World Cup. We are going to start with Major Lazer teaming up with Nelly Furtado and Davido. And then we're going to do Future teaming up with Tyler. This is a Go the Socceroos! Dirty Dozen Double.

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2: 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Time crossing these state lines. 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
7: In Ermington, we've got delays due to a crash westbound on Victoria Road approaching Kissing Point Road. Cranebrook, a multi-vehicle crash on the Northern Road southbound just to Jordan Springs Boulevard. The M2 in Balcombe Hills. An earlier truck breakdown has now been cleared westbound at Windsor Road. The travel time from the Lane Cove Tunnel to Windsor Road is 30 minutes. In Bankstown, an earlier car and pedestrian incident on the Hume Highway near Chapel Road still causing some minor delays. And the M5 taking 35 minutes from Kingsgrove into Preston. Unlock a Volkswagen deal this end of financial year. 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And June 30, T's and C's at Volkswagen.com.au. I'm Lisa Kowalski. That's the latest traffic on Kader.
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10: Hi, Harrison Preen with you. Labor has made changes to its capital gains tax reforms. The income threshold for the 50% discount has been raised to $10 million after industry leaders warned the original value would stifle small business and productivity. PM Anthony Albanese maintains the reform will benefit Aussies.
11: It's not easy. The easy thing to do is to sit back, pretend that everything's all okay. What we are doing here is delivering real change, and it's real change in the interests of the nation.
10: Donald Trump has signed a memorandum of understanding aimed at ending the war with Iran. The US president putting pen to paper on the agreement early. It mentions the reopening of the Strait of Hormuz while Iran has agreed not to produce a nuclear weapon. A teenage boy accused of killing a Brisbane businessman and the CEO of Universal has been committed to stand trial. It's alleged the then 15-year-old, known to Greg Josephson, stabbed him at a house party in Clayfield, where dozens of teenagers were attending a gathering. The matter now due to go to trial in the Queensland Supreme Court. And Gina Rinehart has presented One Nation leader Pauline Hanson with a toy bulldozer at a regional summit in North Queensland.
12: Elon Musk was given a big chainsaw to try and cut government tape and bureaucracies over in America. We actually need a beautiful, big, fat, and orange bulldozer. Let's hear the noise.
10: Audio thanks to Sky. The Blues are back in Sydney following their Origin 1 loss in Game 2 last night. New South Wales going down 44-24 at the MCG to set up a decider. Coach Laurie Daly confident despite Game 3 being held in enemy territory at Suncorp.
13: Now, the best thing about it is we get a chance to prove a lot of people wrong because there'll be no one thinking we can win. I know we can win. The players think they can win, so it won't be an issue for us.
10: And a top 4 AFL blockbuster to unfold in Perth tonight with ladder leaders Fremantle up against Geelong.
14: This is K-Sara and the Dirty Dozen, only

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3: It is that time of the week where I get to tap in with my bros down in Melbs. Of course, AU Dollars, an incredible platform that does wonderful things for Australian and New Zealand artists, emerging artists, not just bring them to our attention, but also nurturing and helping to develop them. So it's a massive welcome onto the show to Matthew Craig. How are you, my bro?
4: I am amazing, family. Good to be here.
3: Yes, we did have a loss last night with the State of Origin, but we'll just keep it moving because we've got the Socceroos coming up this weekend.
4: Let's go.
3: So the big question I have for you is, will you be staying up all Friday night or are you getting up very early Saturday morning?
4: I'm going to be up early Saturday morning.
3: As am I. Well, famous last words. Who knows? There could be a foot fault. Who knows? Things have been known to escalate.
4: I think we can upset these Americans.
3: I think we can. I do love the Aussie chant that they are screaming. The Aussie fans that are over there are screaming through the streets. Have you seen that?
4: Oh, I think I know the one you're talking about.
3: Aussie boys are on to bender. Donald Trump's a sex offender.
4: Brah! Yeah, that's the one. That was the one.
3: Getting a lot of traction as well. Of course, the Socceroos are just doing so well. I presume you watched the game last week.
4: Incredible. What a vibe. We had a bit of a gathering at the studio here at Marshall Street, a bunch of people watching it. And just that celebration of how talented the boys are that play, put on such a good performance. And I was looking around the room in the studio, and we've got people from all different backgrounds, all different cultures, all coming there wearing the green and gold, watching a few boys who, you know, refugees put goals in the back of the net and absolutely celebrate. That, to me, is everything that makes Australia amazing.
3: Absolutely, which I guess is why I was so disappointed in our journalists yesterday at the National Press Club and the way that they just failed to ask the questions that really needed to be asked of Pauline Hanson. Mm. And I get that there are some ideas that she's floating around that people are responding to. And I understand the grievances with our present government. And I'm certainly not advocating for Albo, but I'm certainly not encouraging jumping out of the frying pan into the fire here. You know, when they attacked her daughter, asked a valid question of her daughter, it made me wonder why they didn't ask anything of her sons. And I say this because she has been on a... There's videos of her saying that she is intends to wind back the fact that we have a huge police investigation and police resources going towards trying to tackle domestic violence. Let's remember, 29 women have died this year alone at the hands of domestic violence. It is a massive problem. Shame. She wants to wheel it back because she thinks women lie. At that and coming for maternity leave, coming to wheel back childcare, making sure that what we have at the moment is making sure that we have a huge emphasis on making sure that we have great childcare people teaching our children. That is all going to be wound back. Also putting women's reproductive rights back on the table, which I just think, of course, this is coming out of her multiple trips to Mar-a-Lago. These are Heritage 2025 talking points. She's been given clear instructions on how to divide us. I'm concerned for social cohesion here. I'm concerned for communities that are feeling attacked. My heart goes out to them. But, you know, why didn't anybody ask about this, particularly the domestic violence? If you've got anything open there, and don't take my word for it, you can Google these things yourself. Google what her sons have been charged with. Have a Google of what her sons have been charged with. Yeah, have a look. Look that up. Have a look up at how much Pauline Hanson is actually worth. I mean, she's backed by domestic violence, and the other son was mixed up in a illegal prostitution and brothel ring. So maybe that's why she feels that women lie, which I just think is just

0: so disheartening. And when we have such a problem here in this country with domestic violence, and it just the attacks on women, maternity leave, winding back maternity leave. So if anybody's thinking of having a baby, do it quick, because there's a very real chance that they could get through in 2028. So if you're thinking of having a baby, have it soon before you lose your right to maternity leave, you know? And then consider not sending your child to childcare, because they're going to wheel back all the restrictions on people who can work in childcare centres. What? What?
1: No, we've made such inroads.
0: We
1: in
0: have.
1: 10, 15 years of being such a more just, equitable, inclusive society. I just hate to see any of that.
0: I do too.
1: I do too.
0: It's very, very disheartening to see this. And I'm please don't take my word for it, but you need to Google these things. Also, Google the video of her with the NRA, the National Rifles Association, trying to court her in Mar-a-Lago, and then wonder why our gun reforms are going to be wheeled back if they get into power. You know, that's the last thing we need is more guns on the street. But hey, don't take my word for it, please. You know, just do a little bit of investigation at some of these policies and what they mean. And let's remember, before you go giving your hard-earned money to somebody who is 2 years out from an election, before you go in giving your hard-earned cash over to that, remember, she's backed by the wealthiest woman in Australia with billions, billions, 40 billion, I think.
1: Look around the world, I've seen the MAGA influence, I've seen the Brexit influence.
0: Yeah.
1: None of it's led to positivity in my mind. I just hope we're smarter than that as a country.
0: I do hope we are smarter than that as a country. But again, you know, our options are very limited. And I remind people that our option last time was Albo or Dutton, and nobody wanted Voldemort. He couldn't even hold his own seat. So it was by default that we got Albo. And now it looks like our choices are going to be Pauline or Albo at the next election. I don't know what to say. Yeah.
1: Just one half dozen another.
0: Yeah. Anyway, listen, let's get one of our first artists on now. Tell me about Killie Safari.
1: Oh, perfect segue. We just spoke about the incredible boys, the Socceroos, the Afro-Aussies. Killie Safari is an incredible Afro-Aussie artist. He's released his song all in celebration of all the things that are great. It's called Aussie, Aussie, Oi, Oi. And it's a bit of a twist, a tongue-in-cheek smart twist on, those diaspora African young people who are making Australia such a great, vibrant place. And then being part of the Australian, great landscape of culture that we have here. And this track, he does a bit of Afro beats, he does a bit of trap. This is the new one, Aussie, Aussie, Oi, Oi. And I think it's one that everyone can get behind.
0: Yeah, let's get it on now. This is State of the Culture, brought to us by AU Dollars here on CATA.
2: Oi, mate. Welcome to Australia land.

0: This is State of the Culture, brought to us by Matthew Craig of AU Dollars. What a great track to be playing on Saturday morning. Aussie, Aussie, Aussie. Oi, oi, oi. Go the Socceroos. I've also got to say congratulations to the Knicks. What a game.
1: Oh, what a celebration it's been. I've got a Knicks jersey on at the moment. I've been rotating my Knicks jerseys. I've been waiting for this day my whole life.
0: From somebody who knew nothing about basketball, this team has just taken my heart. Josh Hart and Jalen Brunson. What an exceptional human.
1: King of New York, or King of Memdanstown, as we like to call it now.
0: Yeah, just fantastic. I mean, the whole vibe, everything about that team, the humour, the way they support each other, and the just the work ethic of each player has just been fantastic to watch and just makes you want to do better each and every day. Get up that little bit earlier, train that little bit harder. I'm all about it. There's been some great sport over the last 10 days or so.
1: I'm excited for the New York hip-hop that's going to emerge from this.
0: Yes. Of course, we just played a moment ago the French Montana Max beat and Remy Ma jumping on the remix, the Big Bronx remix. In fact, Joe Jadakiss and Young Miami, I've got that coming up in the show as well, the victory lap. So we're already getting it come through. And, yeah, it's a time to be alive in New York. What a resurgence of that wonderful city, and so much love going on there at the moment. All right, who's our second pick of the evening?
1: Oh, we're going to slide across the ditch. One of our recent introducing feature artists on our $80. She goes by the name Imani J. Does some R&B stuff, does a bit of pop stuff, does a bit of Afro beats. This one is called Me Greater Than You, with a little greater than sign, little arrow. Again, just in her bag, really sultry vocals, got an incredible online presence, makes really cool content, and could be your new favourite artist. So tap in with Imani J.
0: All right, let's get it on now. State of the Culture, brought to us by AU Dollars.

0: State of the Culture brought to us by Matthew Craig tonight of AU Dollars. An incredible platform doing great things. What are we tapping in for in the next 7 days, bro?
1: Oh, I've got some exciting news. Dave, we know he's in Australia. I'm going to go catch his show on Tuesday night, bring you back all the highlights from that. It's just hit my inbox that Freddie Gibbs has announced a national tour off the back of Move My Way Festival as well this October.
0: Yep.
1: So keen to always catch Freddie on our shores. And we had a few artists. We went and caught Yuki Chiba from Japan out recently, so we've got a recap of that dropping really soon as well. So heaps of live footage on the platform this week to look forward to.
0: Brilliant. Always do a great job. Tap in with them, tagged in all our socials. All right, our last pick of the night. Who are we landing on?
1: Oh, she's a numb R&B queen. Georgia DeBus is her name. The sister of Black Mr. Visuals, who's made a heap of great music videos around the country as well. She's a star in her own right. This one's got a bit of a rock influence. It's got a bit of a hard edge. Maybe call it a bit of like Cyndi Lauper or something like that in the vocal. A nice hard edge. Some guitar slang, but again, a beautiful late night R&B tone. Georgia DeBus is your R&B pick of the week if you need one.
0: All right, let's get it on now. Exceptional job as always. I will catch you in a fortnight. Maddie Slocum up next week. Thank you, Matthew Craig.
1: Big love.

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13: 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It's day one.
14: Yo, this your boy, A Huncho. You're tuning in to Kato. Let's get it. Ha ha.
15: In Masco, we've got delays on General Holmes Drive northbound just past Foreshore Road due to a car breakdown. It's closed off the left lane. In Alexandria, a bus breakdown along Henderson Road at Wyndham Street with all directions affected. On the M2 in Balcombe Hills, an earlier truck breakdown now cleared westbound at Windsor Road with travel time from the Langcove Tunnel to Windsor Road 25 minutes. And the Harbour Bridge and Tunnel still busy in both directions with some southbound delays in Darlinghurst on the Eastern Distributor. Let the ComSec share market experts give you an investing edge on the daily ComSec market update podcast. 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Investing carries risk. I'm Lisa Kowalski. That's the latest traffic on Kater.
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9: 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It's day one.
10: Yo, this your boy, A Huncho. You're tuning in to Kata. Let's get it. Ha ha.
11: In Mascot, we've got delays on General Holmes Drive northbound just past Foreshore Road due to a car breakdown. It's closed off the left lane. In Alexandria, a bus breakdown along Henderson Road at Wyndham Street with all directions affected. On the M2 in Balcombe Hills, an earlier truck breakdown now cleared westbound at Windsor Road with travel time from the Lane Cove Tunnel to Windsor Road 25. Minutes, and the Harbour Bridge and Tunnel still busy in both directions with some southbound delays in Darlinghurst on the Eastern Distributor. Let the ComSec share market experts give you an investing edge on the daily ComSec Market Update podcast. 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Content is general in nature. Investing carries risk. I'm Lisa Kowalski. That's the latest traffic on KEDA.
0: K-Sera and the Dirty Dozen on KEDA. Number

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2: All right, I've been trying to get this one on for a couple of weeks. This is Sid from The Internet, the group The Internet. The track is called Callin'. It features Blue Jean. Let's check it out now. And remember where you heard it first. K-Sara and the Dirty Dozen right here on Kater.

0: K-Sara and the Dirty Dozen, only on KEDA. Number two.
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2: Fat Joe, Young Miami, and Jada Kiss. Victory lap in at number two as we do them 12 to 1. I'm leaving you with Georgia Smith in the top spot this evening. Back on to Doodle again for Thank God It's Friday. Have yourself an amazing evening, and remember, I don't stop and I won't quit. This is K-Sara. Laters.

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3: Hey, it's a mess out there. 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We'll stay. I'm good right here. I've been

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1: For the city though. 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

Run out of dip out of six, run out of six, just like it did. Why was TPS at my crib until you boy slid? It is what it is. Check signing is my kink, pushing out ink, I feel like a squid. I would probably need a YouTube search just for me to

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3: 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Cool God, leaving us all in a hot mess. 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
0: So bad I popped a Miley before I hit 21. 21.
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1: Bye-bye.
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press play, don't press pause. Progress march on, with the veil over our eyes, we turn our back on the cause. Till the day that my uncles can be united by law. 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A world so hateful, some would rather die than be who they are. And a certificate on paper isn't gonna solve it all, but it's a damn good place to start. 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
1: Who you with?
0: On the couch with my favorite sinner. I was about to, but you convinced us. 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

the ice to chill. Damn. They tryna cover it up like a quilt. 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That's just how I do the sauce and the spill. 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

0: Khalid is coming back to Australia for the It's Always Summer Somewhere tour. Playing four massive shows in Perth, Brisbane, Melbourne and Sydney this November. See Khalid live in Australia, performing songs from his new album, After the Sun Goes Down. 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
2: 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For example, the drill scene, right? 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
2: In Badgerys Creek, a crash early this morning on Elizabeth Drive near the new airport access road. Still has traffic lights blacked out at the intersection. The Hume Motorway getting busy northbound from Brooks Road. Warringah Freeway clearing well southbound from Falcon Street to the Harbour Bridge and Harbour Tunnel. The M4 steady eastbound. It's a travel time of 17 minutes from Eastern Creek to Homebush Bay Drive. And the M5 also building citybound through Moorbank. Travel time from Preston to the main tunnel in Kingsgrove, 15 minutes. Save up to 70% off this EOFY at Birkenhead Point this weekend. Shop Armani, Tommy Hilfiger, Michael Kors, Calvin Klein and more. Only 6 kilometres from the CBD. I'm Lisa Kowalski. That's the latest traffic on KDAR.
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5: A shower or two and a top of 20 degrees in Penrith. Hey, I'm Chandra Llewellyn with the latest. The Albanese government is refusing to say it's backed down or backflipped on the budget. The PM yesterday announced an overhaul that now includes more exemptions for small businesses with turnover of up to $10 million. Treasurer Jim Chalmers has been asked whether he has failed small businesses.
6: No, there's $3.5 billion, now almost $4 billion in tax cuts for business. Loss carryback, the instant asset write-off, the refundability of losses, the incentives for early stage venture capital, the reforms to the R&D tax incentive.
5: And the Sydney Metro will be out of action this weekend. Project Director Alia Karaman says replacement buses will be operating between Tallawong and Chatswood.
7: We've got to close the M1 line to ensure that we facilitate the Southwest Metro testing and commissioning so that we can complete our testing. We do need to close the entire line, that is from the 20th of June to the 21st of June.
5: Updating sport, a clean sweep for Queensland in the under-19s Origin Series, winning both the men's and the women's. The men's side clinching a 28-14 victory at North Sydney Oval with skipper Hayden Young named player of the match.
8: Bounces away! Oh boy, the Melbourne Storm have got a good one here. Hayden Watson with a great captain's knock at North Sydney Oval.
5: That call from Nine. The women's team beat the Blues earlier, 22-18. That's the latest news and sport.
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0: You're on K to Breakfast and you can drive home with Kay Sarah this afternoon from 3. And she caught up with Jordan Ward the other day.
1: You don't want to be too... I mean, some people love the fame.
2: Yeah.
1: Yeah, I get it.
2: Now, if somebody... Some voice acting, I would love to do some voice acting. But I mean, that's what I had to learn as I'm getting into it is voice acting is acting.
1: Yeah.
2: You can't just have an interesting sounding voice. You got to be able to act. So, you know, I might end up doing some acting by way of that, trying to become a better actor.
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0: This is Kate at Breakfast, and you can drive home with K-Sara this afternoon from 3. And recently, she had a chat with Jordan Ward.
1: Were you most likely to get in trouble on a tour, or were you pretty, did you toe the line, or were you naughty?
2: No, I was, I definitely, you know, I turned 21 on the road, so, yeah. I had my fun on the road, for sure, you know. But I was more so afraid to get fired. I was like Mr. Two, like, too
1: Goody
2: nervous.
1: Tishes.
2: Yeah, like, I was nervous to get fired.
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7: In North Ryde, we've got traffic lights that are flashing on the corner of Wicks Road and Epping Road. Badgerys Creek, traffic lights blacked out for repairs on the corner of Elizabeth Drive and Airport Access Road after an overnight crash in Jamison Town. Hazardous debris on the road on Malgoa Road, southbound at Glenbrook Street. Mascot, Joyce Drive and Qantas Drive getting busy on approach to the domestic airport terminal, and the M4 slowing eastbound through the M7 interchange and again at Church Street. Travel time from Eastern Creek to Homebush Bay Drive, 25 minutes. 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I'm Lisa Kowalski, that's the latest traffic on Cater.
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0: Over with Kay Sarad this afternoon from 3. The other day, she had a chat with Jordan Ward.
1: What was that moment like when you went, okay, I'm now a triple threat. I can act, I can dance, and I can sing. It's time to level up.
2: Like, as a dancer, you don't want to step out of your role as a dancer and get in the artist's way at all. So, like, you're not thinking about, like, being an artist. You're thinking about being a part of the bigger picture. I think it took some time for me to get away from the idea of doing music professionally and just discovering it as, like, a passion on the road. You know, I would be dancing on the road and my friends would be making beats, my friends would be making songs, and I would just making music with them for fun.
0: You're going to hear Don Toliver before 7 a.m. on Kay to Breakfast.

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3: I've just been a fan of his music for my whole life. I grew up with his music. I literally lined up for all his albums growing up with my older brother. He got me into R&B. Usher is amazing.
0: Yeah, absolutely. And I hope that Usher and Chris Brown bring their joint tour to Australia very soon. But anyway, I'm going to play Caught Up for you right now, okay?
3: Thank you so much.
0: It's the Cater Breakfast request line. Let me know your favourite artist.

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11: In Killara, we've got a medical emergency on the Pacific Highway southbound at Greengate Road. The left-hand lane is closed. In Jamison Town, watch out for timber debris on Malgoa Road southbound at Glenbrook Street. Into North Ryde, we have traffic lights that are flashing on the corner of Wicks Road and Epping Road. Mascot, Joyce Drive and Qantas Drive getting busy on approach to the domestic airport terminal, and the M5 building citybound through Moorbank. Travel time from Preston's to the main tunnel in Kingsgrove, 23 minutes. Get an additional $2,000 cash back on top of existing EOFY offers across select Nissan variants. 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I'm Lisa Kowalski. That's the latest traffic on Cater.
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14: Showers, we're heading for a top of 13 degrees in Katoomba, the same for Blackheath. Hey, I'm Chandra Llewellyn. An aged care patient has been charged, accused of assaulting another man at a facility in Sydney's southwest. The 87-year-old victim was found with severe injuries in Hammondville. Jenny Summerton from Hammond Cares told Nine a review is underway.
15: Reviewing all of our nurse call and our dementia monitoring systems and just to see exactly what happened.
14: TikTok has launched a campaign encouraging us to stop and think before reposting information that might be misleading or false. It's called Catch, Check, Choose, and it even comes with its own catchy dance track. TikTok says nearly 40% of Aussies share information without knowing whether it's true. And a three-year-old boy is fighting for life after allegedly being thrown into a crocodile enclosure at a zoo in the UK. Updating sport, Laurie Daly's coaching style is under the microscope following the Blues' Origin 2 loss. The New South Wales coach has passed Wayne Bennett for the most defeats by any coach in Origin history. Former Blues 5-8 Luke Keary has detailed Michael Maguire's tactics that led them to victory in 2024.
16: He was meticulous, mate. He had people in tears during that camp. Like, it was the most important thing in the world, mate. It was just, he brought that much belief.
14: They're on NRL 360. That's news and sport.
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0: So Mia in Western Sydney was very helpful yesterday for Cater's mystery mixtape. Okay, what do you think song one is? Title and artist.
4: Oh, yeah, I know. Is that Blackpink?
0: Yes, it is Blackpink. So what is the song?
4: Yep. Is that Jump?
0: You got it. You've got the first song. Well done. Oh, congratulations. That's $200 and a fetch mini. That is all yours.
4: Oh, thank you so much.
0: We'll go to song three. We know it's Charlie XCX. So what song from the Wuthering Heights soundtrack is it?
4: Chains of Love.
0: You got it. You've got two. You're on fire. Bang, bang. So that's $400 in a Fetch Mini. Congratulations.
4: Thank you so much.
0: It's all thanks to Fetch TV. More to love, less to pay. 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

0: Khalid is coming back to Australia for the It's Always Summer Somewhere tour. 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
0: 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You want to hear Bad Bunny this morning, but why are you such a big fan?
3: 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He's just great. 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
2: CM7 in Cecil Hills is recovering nicely after an earlier breakdown northbound at Elizabeth Drive. Much the same on the Hume Motorway running at speed northbound through Edmondson Park after an earlier crash. Jefferson Town, watch out for timber debris on Malgoa Road southbound at Glenbrook Street. Roselle, we've got congestion on the City West Link and the M4 Tunnel approaching the Anzac Bridge citybound. And in Mascot, International Airport approaches are getting busy on Airport Drive and Marsh Street. The M4 taking 28 minutes from Eastern Creek to Homebush Bay Drive. 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I'm Lisa Kowalski. That's the latest traffic on KDAR.
3: 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It's the Kid Leroy.

0: telling Janice to shut up very rudely in 3 minutes of Catered Breakfast.
1: What's poppin'? Brand new.
0: Hey, I'm Jake Powell, and this is where I like to get you up to date with everything that's going on around the world. 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
2: Dr. Banner, you found a way to suppress mutating DNA, right?
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4: How would you decide what parts of nature are good or bad?
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2: I didn't know you could get that big.
0: Oh, Spider-Man fighting the Hulk. That is brilliant. And Tom Holland and Zendaya, they are my favorite celebrity couple. And he just confirmed the other day they were married. We already knew that, but he said it out loud. So I love it. Spider-Man A Brand New Day comes out next month. That's what's popping on Catered Breakfast.

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11: In Mount Annan, we've got a broken down bus on Narellan Road approaching Waterworth Drive. Lane 1 westbound has been blocked. Into Des Moines, it's slow. Citybound on Victoria Road from the Gladesville to the Iron Cove Bridge. Rozelle, plenty of congestion on City West Link and the M4 Tunnel approaching the Anzac Bridge. Citybound, Spit Bridge also slow northbound but looking steady southbound onto Spit Road to the junction at Mosman, and the M4 slowing eastbound through the M7 interchange. Travel time from Eastern Creek to Homebush Bay Drive, 20 minutes. 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I'm Lisa Kowalski. That's the latest traffic on Kayla.
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14: A few showers today. We are heading for a top of 20 degrees in Penrith. Hey, I'm Chandra Llewellyn. The New South Wales Treasurer is accusing the federal government of shortchanging the state on infrastructure funding ahead of the state budget next week. Daniel Mookie has told the Daily Telly the state is home to almost a third of Australia's population but receives just 17% of infrastructure spending. Mining magnate Gina Rinehart has suggested Queensland should offer its islands to Elon Musk, adding they should give islands to Musk for his SpaceX program at zero cost. The billionaire then offered One Nation Pauline Hanson a toy bulldozer during the Bush summit in Townsville, suggesting Australia needs an orange bulldozer. A reminder for Sydney's siders, the Sydney Metro won't be operating this weekend. Buses are replacing services ahead of its opening in October. And this weekend is World Dash Hound Day. Penrith owners are being encouraged to head to the orchard on Sunday with plenty of food and competitions, including a dog chill-out zone. Updating sport, the Socceroos will be out to silence the American pundits who say they're not up to the task of beating the US at the World Cup. The Aussies go in with their tails up after their surprise 2-0 win over Turkey, earning 3 opening round points. If they can beat the Americans, they are likely to finish at the top of their group even before their next game. And Game 2 of State of Origin has broken another record, becoming the most watched Origin game in history. More than 4.2 million people tuned in to watch the Maroons level the series against the Blues at the MCG.
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0: the Hilltop Hoods after 8:15 on Cater Breakfast. Rich off a mixtape,
1: got rich off a mixtape. Cater's Mystery Mixtape.
0: Yesterday, Samia in Western Sydney correctly identified songs 1 and 3 on Cater's Mystery Mixtape. So song 1, Blackpink Jump, and song 3 is Charlie XCX, Chains of Love. So we need some clues for songs 2, 4, 5 and 6.
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0: Okay, and for song number 4?
2: Song number 4. Now the artist is an Australian DJ producer from Melbourne.
0: Okay, and Kay Siraj is going to have more clues for you this afternoon from 4. 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There's money in the mixtape on Cater Breakfast.

0: hater, there's money in the mixtape. 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
4: 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A decade after Amy Wensley's tragic death was hastily labelled as suicide, the case has been reopened for the fourth time, now classified as a homicide. 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
2: In Mount Annan, we've got a broken down bus on Narellan Road approaching Waterworth Drive with Lane 1 westbound blocked. St. Ives, a breakdown reported on Mernabelle Road eastbound near Kimbricky Road. Carlingford on Pennant Hills Road, it's slowing both ways at North Rocks Road. Roselle, congestion building on City West Link and the M4 tunnel approaching the Anzac Bridge citybound. The M5 looking steady citybound through Moorbank. Travel time from Preston's to the main tunnel at Kingsgrove is 16 minutes. 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I'm Lisa Kowalski, that's the latest traffic on Kata.
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0: 131096. Hello, Joe in Katoomba. Who do you want to hear this morning?
3: I want to hear some Eminem.
0: Ooh, that's a good choice. I haven't heard that one yet. Okay, why do you love Eminem?
3: Because he's wild. He shook things up. He's one of the best that there is, and I think he just needs to be played more.
0: Okay, great. That's a good enough reason for me. Have you ever gone like full blonde hair? Have you ever done an Eminem, a Slim Shady?
3: Not the full like yellow sun bleach, but there's still time. One day.
0: Okay, well, this is My Name Is, and that's for you, Joe.
3: Woo!
0: It's the K to Breakfast request line.

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10: On the M4 motorway, we've got reports of a crash citybound just before Pitt Street. It's slow on approach. Carlingford, Pennant Hills Road also under speed in both directions at North Rocks Road. In North Sydney, it's heavy citybound on Carl Expressway approaching the Harbour Bridge. Narrabeen, Pittwater Road queuing northbound at Wakehurst Parkway. Watch out for school zones that are in force now until 9:30 a.m. And in Rozelle, a little bit of congestion building on City West Link and the M4 Tunnel approaching the Anzac Bridge citybound. Absolutely everything is on sale at Freedom. 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I'm Lisa Kowalski. That's the latest traffic on Kader.
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13: Showers, we're heading for a top of 20 degrees in Penrith, 13 in the Blue Mountains. Morning, I'm Chandra Llewellyn. Police have laid charges after a man was hit with a glass bottle in Sydney's West. The victim underwent surgery for serious facial injuries after the incident in Penrith in March. A 19-year-old has been charged with assault, occasioning actual bodily harm, to face court today. Jim Chalmers has denied capital gains tax carve-outs are a back down. Labor announced the threshold for the 50% extra CGT discount for small businesses would be raised by $8 million. The Treasurer admits he anticipated there would be pushback.
14: Economic reform, particularly tax reform, it's always contested. It's always contentious. There'll always be the usual partisan scare campaigns, but it's really important that we make this change.
13: That audio thanks to the ABC. And thousands of elephant seal pups have died from bird flu on Arctic islands belonging to Australia. Updating sport, anticipation is building in Seattle ahead of tomorrow's blockbuster World Cup clash between the Socceroos and the USA. The newsroom's John Michael tells us what to expect.
15: The Aussies going to the clash against the host nation as underdogs, despite last week's sensational 2-0 win over Turkey. The Socceroos have never beaten the USA and lost their most recent encounter 2-1 late last year. They'll have plenty of support though, with thousands of Aussie fans flooding into the Emerald City for the clash. A win or even a draw will all but secure the Socceroos a spot in the knockout stage.
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2: 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That's when I knew that your heart was scarring. 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Like, wait, babe, let me

0: 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I'm going to play Kehlani in 5 minutes for Kate to Breakfast.
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Why was TPS at my crib until you boy slid? It is what it is. 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

0: tickets, now you trying to stop the show. 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
1: Hey, I'm Jake Powell, and this is where I like to get you up to date with everything that's going on around the world. 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
3: Dr. Banner, you found a way to suppress mutating DNA, right?
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5: Ah!
3: So could you get rid of the bad aspects but keep the good?
5: How would you decide what parts of nature are good or bad?
3: You're not gonna get away with this.
4: But he might.
3: I didn't know you could get that big.
1: Oh, Spider-Man fighting the Hulk. That is brilliant. And Tom Holland and Zendaya, they are my favorite celebrity couple. And he just confirmed the other day they were married. We already knew that, but he

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1: Our number is 131096, and I'm going to do one last one before I get out of here. 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
2: Hi. 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
9: A shower or two, we're heading for a top of 20 degrees in Penrith. Hi, I'm Chandra Llewellyn with the latest. The Albanese government is refusing to say it's backed down or backflipped on the budget. The PM announced an overhaul, which now includes more exemptions for small businesses with a turnover of up to $10 million. Treasurer Jim Chalmers has been asked whether he has failed small business.
10: No, there's $3.5 billion, now almost $4 billion, in tax cuts for business. Loss carryback, the instant asset write-off, the refundability of losses, the incentives for early stage venture capital, the reforms to the R&D tax incentive.
9: The Sydney Metro will be out of action this weekend. Project Director Alia Karaman says replacement buses will be operating between Tallawong and Chatswood.
11: We've got to close the M1 line to ensure that we facilitate the Southwest Metro testing and commissioning so that we can complete our testing. We do need to close the entire line, that is from the 20th of June to the 21st of June.
9: The aerial culling of wild horses in Kosciuszko National Park is facing international criticism. A US wild horse conservation group has labelled the program one of the worst examples of animal cruelty in the world. It comes after aerial shooting resumed last week in an effort to reduce Brumby numbers in the park. And American pop star Lil Nas X says he's doing much better following his arrest last year. The 27-year-old was arrested in Los Angeles in August during a mental health episode, now revealing he's been diagnosed with bipolar. The singer sharing that he spent time in rehab and isn't ready to return to music at this stage. Updating sport, a clean sweep for Queensland in the under-19s Origin Series, winning both the men's and the women's. The men's side clinching a 28-14 victory at North Sydney Oval with skipper Hayden Young named player of the match.
12: Bounces away! Oh boy, the Melbourne Storm have got a good one here. Hayden Watson with a great captain's knock at North Sydney Oval.
9: That call from Nine. The women's team beat the Blues earlier 22-18. That's the latest news and sport.
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15: Shake that ass like you had a control. That thing to your focus, or bend it on down, put your face on the floor. That shit to your legs can't stand. High freak bitch with the word in her hand.